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In a world where there's only superficial quenching of thirst, where the multi-trillionaire's New Year resolution is to make more money, where the quest for power steers even the hearts of the highly placed,

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0: 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Where is the preacher?
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